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2: A better life with Dr. Sanjay Gupta.
3: How often do you stop to wonder whether you should share something that's revealing, maybe even embarrassing, with a partner, a friend, or even your boss? In her new book called Revealing, The Underrated Power of Oversharing, behavioral scientist Leslie John says doing just that can help you deepen relationships that are vital to your life. We need people to trust us in order to get things like love, friendship, and career success. That's what she told us. When you make yourself vulnerable by revealing something sensitive, it does make other people trust you. In turn, when you ask someone to reveal something about themselves, showing that interest will generally lead someone to like you more. Why? Because people like to be asked about themselves, she says. It also signals that they are discriminating and choosy, but in a good way. I'm Dr. Sanjay Gupta, helping you live a better life.
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5: 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But every night when you go to get some Z's, how often do you really think about the temperature in your bedroom? Temperature may be one of the most underappreciated factors in sleep. That's according to the Senior Vice President of Research and Scientific Affairs at the National Sleep Foundation. We often hear about lights and screens and stress, but even modest changes in temperature and airflow can influence both how quickly you fall asleep and how deeply you stay asleep. Most experts will recommend a room temperature of 60 to 67 degrees Fahrenheit. You might also experiment with your sheets and what you actually wear to bed. Play around a bit and see what improves your sleep. 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I'm Dr. Sanjay Gupta, helping you live a better life.
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4: A better life with Dr. Sanjay Gupta.
5: There are lots of things you can measure to get an idea of how healthy you are at any given moment. Temperature, heart rate, blood pressure, just to name a few. But how about how healthy you will be and how long you're likely to live? According to a new study out of the University at Buffalo, two simple strength tests are pretty accurate at predicting longevity in older women. One is hand grip strength, and the other is how quickly people can stand up from a seated position without using their arms. By the way, I remember interviewing former President Jimmy Carter when he was quite old and being really impressed how he just popped out of the chair without using his arms. Not a lot of older people can actually do that. But I think the message here is that maintaining strength as you age is going to help you perform everyday activities, but also help you avoid injury and stay independent. I'm Dr. Sanjay Gupta, helping you live a better life.
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3: There are lots of things you can measure to get an idea of how healthy you are at any given moment. Temperature, heart rate, blood pressure, just to name a few. But how about how healthy you will be and how long you're likely to live? According to a new study out of the University at Buffalo, two simple strength tests are pretty accurate at predicting longevity in older women. One is hand grip strength, and the other is how quickly people can stand up from a seated position without using their arms. By the way, I remember interviewing former President Jimmy Carter when he was quite old and being really impressed how he just popped out of the chair without using his arms. Not a lot of older people can actually do that. But I think the message here is that maintaining strength as you age is going to help you perform everyday activities, but also help you avoid injury and stay independent. I'm Dr. Sanjay Gupta, helping you live a better life.
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3: Should you still work out when you're injured, or should you take it easy? 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That can lead to stiffness, muscle loss, even reduced coordination. Certified strength and conditioning coach Dana Santis told us, recovery is about choosing the right kind of movement at the right time. 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I'm Dr. Sanjay Gupta, helping you live a better life.
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To Kelly Clarkson. 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
2: If I were to ask you what makes for a good night's sleep, you'd probably say a dark, quiet room, not too many things on your mind. But every night when you go to get some Z's, how often do you really think about the temperature in your bedroom? Temperature may be one of the most underappreciated factors in sleep. That's according to the Senior Vice President of Research and Scientific Affairs at the National Sleep Foundation. We often hear about lights and screens and stress, but even modest changes in temperature and airflow can influence both how quickly you fall asleep and how deeply you stay asleep. Most experts will recommend a room temperature of 60 to 67 degrees Fahrenheit. You might also experiment with your sheets and what you actually wear to bed. Play around a bit and see what improves your sleep. You might be delightfully surprised. I'm Dr. Sanjay Gupta, helping you live a better life.
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2: I don't know about you, but my social media feeds are flooded with lotions and potions and gadgets, all promising to unlock different components of longevity. But if you log off, take a step back from all the hype, you'll find that the actual keys to a longer, healthier life are hiding in plain sight. There are four of them. Number one, nutrition. The Mediterranean diet really is the gold standard. Number two, exercise. You should be getting 150 minutes of moderate intensity exercise or 75 minutes of vigorous intensity exercise every week, plus strength training and stretching. Number three, sleep. Sleep is when your body and your brain repair themselves. You should be getting 7 to 9 hours a night. And finally, number four often gets forgotten, socialization. It's not a bonus. It's a necessity for a healthy life, finding a sense of community, purpose, and belonging. I'm Dr. Sanjay Gupta, helping you live a better life.
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2: How often do you stop to wonder whether you should share something that's revealing, maybe even embarrassing, with a partner, a friend, or even your boss? In her new book called Revealing, The Underrated Power of Oversharing, behavioral scientist Leslie John says doing just that can help you deepen relationships that are vital to your life. We need people to trust us in order to get things like love, friendship, and career success. That's what she told us. When you make yourself vulnerable by revealing something sensitive, it does make other people trust you. In turn, when you ask someone to reveal something about themselves, showing that interest will generally lead someone to like you more. Why? Because people like to be asked about themselves, she says. It also signals that they are discriminating and choosy, but in a good way. I'm Dr. Sanjay Gupta, helping you live a better life.
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0: 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It'll be a hot night of NXS hits from the 80s and 90s at Club LA with New Sensation.
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3: Staying active every day will go a long way towards helping you live a happy, healthy, and pain-free life. And there's perhaps no movement more fundamental than walking. It reinforces the alignment, stability, and coordinated muscle activation that supports how your body moves, whether you're doing strenuous exercise or simply going about your daily life. This is according to Dana Santis, a strength and conditioning specialist. Even though you walk every day, Dana does say you can make small adjustments to immediately improve your walking mechanics. So, keep your rib cage stacked over your pelvis. Avoid leaning over or arching your lower back. Allow your arms to swing naturally in coordination with your legs. Keep your gaze forward, your jaw relaxed, and then just breathe in through your nose and out through your mouth. I'm Dr. Sanjay Gupta, helping you live a better life.

0: 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Departure, a tribute to Journey. 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
2: If I were to ask you what makes for a good night's sleep, you'd probably say a dark, quiet room, not too many things on your mind. But every night when you go to get some Z's, how often do you really think about the temperature in your bedroom? Temperature may be one of the most underappreciated factors in sleep. That's according to the Senior Vice President of Research and Scientific Affairs at the National Sleep Foundation. We often hear about lights and screens and stress, but even modest changes in temperature and airflow can influence both how quickly you fall asleep and how deeply you stay asleep. Most experts will recommend a room temperature of 60 to 67 degrees Fahrenheit. You might also experiment with your sheets and what you actually wear to bed. Play around a bit and see what improves your sleep. You might be delightfully surprised. I'm Dr. Sanjay Gupta, helping you live a better life.

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2: How often do you stop to wonder whether you should share something that's revealing, maybe even embarrassing, with a partner, a friend, or even your boss? In her new book called Revealing, The Underrated Power of Oversharing, behavioral scientist Leslie John says doing just that can help you deepen relationships that are vital to your life. We need people to trust us in order to get things like love, friendship, and career success. That's what she told us. When you make yourself vulnerable by revealing something sensitive, it does make other people trust you. In turn, when you ask someone to reveal something about themselves, showing that interest will generally lead someone to like you more. Why? Because people like to be asked about themselves, she says. It also signals that they are discriminating and choosy, but in a good way. I'm Dr. Sanjay Gupta, helping you live a better life.

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4: They say consistency is key, but sometimes you just got to switch it up. A new study out of Harvard School of Public Health found that varying your exercise routine could add years to your life. What exercise someone did didn't matter much. What did matter was that all the exercises together worked all the muscle groups in their body. Now, an added benefit to changing things up is it can help you push through the plateau effect. That's when your body gets so efficient at doing something that you actually stop getting better at it. And we know from previous research that specializing in any one sport at a young age can make someone actually more prone to injury. And as experts we talk to point out, even elite athletes switch up things with their workouts, making sure to target strength, cardio, flexibility, balance, and doing that every single week. I'm Dr. Sanjay Gupta, helping you live a better life.
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2: I don't know about you, but my social media feeds are flooded with lotions and potions and gadgets, all promising to unlock different components of longevity. But if you log off, take a step back from all the hype, you'll find that the actual keys to a longer, healthier life are hiding in plain sight. There are four of them. Number one, nutrition. The Mediterranean diet really is the gold standard. Number two, exercise. You should be getting 150 minutes of moderate intensity exercise or 75 minutes of vigorous intensity exercise every week, plus strength training and stretching. Number three, sleep. Sleep is when your body and your brain repair themselves. You should be getting 7 to 9 hours a night. And finally, number four often gets forgotten, socialization. It's not a bonus. It's a necessity for a healthy life, finding a sense of community, purpose, and belonging. I'm Dr. Sanjay Gupta, helping you live a better life.

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1: So slide over here and give me a moment. 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
2: A better life with Dr. Sanjay Gupta.
3: They say consistency is key, but sometimes you just gotta switch it up. A new study out of Harvard School of Public Health found that varying your exercise routine could add years to your life. What exercise someone did didn't matter much. What did matter was that all the exercises together worked all the muscle groups in their body. Now, an added benefit to changing things up is it can help you push through the plateau effect. That's when your body gets so efficient at doing something that you actually stop getting better at it. And we know from previous research that specializing in any one sport at a young age can make someone actually more prone to injury. And as experts we talk to point out, even elite athletes switch up things with their workouts, making sure to target strength, cardio, flexibility, balance, and doing that every single week. I'm Dr. Sanjay Gupta, helping you live a better life.

Wake up with Leslie and Chris in the morning and drive home with the commercial-free drive at 5. 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

0: 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Or Freebird, a Lynyrd Skynyrd tribute. 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
2: If I were to ask you what makes for a good night's sleep, you'd probably say a dark, quiet room, not too many things on your mind. But every night when you go to get some Z's, how often do you really think about the temperature in your bedroom? Temperature may be one of the most underappreciated factors in sleep. That's according to the Senior Vice President of Research and Scientific Affairs at the National Sleep Foundation. We often hear about lights and screens and stress, but even modest changes in temperature and airflow can influence both how quickly you fall asleep and how deeply you stay asleep. Most experts will recommend a room temperature of 60 to 67 degrees Fahrenheit. You might also experiment with your sheets and what you actually wear to bed. Play around a bit and see what improves your sleep. You might be delightfully surprised. I'm Dr. Sanjay Gupta, helping you live a better life.

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1: A better life with Dr. Sanjay Gupta.
2: They say consistency is key, but sometimes you just got to switch it up. A new study out of Harvard School of Public Health found that varying your exercise routine could add years to your life. What exercise someone did didn't matter much. What did matter was that all the exercises together worked all the muscle groups in their body. Now, an added benefit to changing things up is it can help you push through the plateau effect. That's when your body gets so efficient at doing something that you actually stop getting better at it. And we know from previous research that specializing in any one sport at a young age can make someone actually more prone to injury. And as experts we talk to point out, even elite athletes switch up things with their workouts, making sure to target strength, cardio, flexibility, balance, and doing that every single week. I'm Dr. Sanjay Gupta, helping you live a better life.
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2: How often do you stop to wonder whether you should share something that's revealing, maybe even embarrassing, with a partner, a friend, or even your boss? In her new book called Revealing, The Underrated Power of Oversharing, behavioral scientist Leslie John says doing just that can help you deepen relationships that are vital to your life. We need people to trust us in order to get things like love, friendship, and career success. That's what she told us. When you make yourself vulnerable by revealing something sensitive, it does make other people trust you. In turn, when you ask someone to reveal something about themselves, showing that interest will generally lead someone to like you more. Why? Because people like to be asked about themselves, she says. It also signals that they are discriminating and choosy, but in a good way. I'm Dr. Sanjay Gupta, helping you live a better life.
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1: Extreme heat warning in effect. Expect a heat index values anywhere between 108 and 113 today. Okaloosa County Sheriff Eric Aiden presented a $42,172 check to the Florida Youth's Sheriff's Youth Ranches yesterday at the Florida Sheriff's Summer Association Conference. The money was raised at the Okaloosa Star Charity Annual Youth Ranches Clay Shoot. The youth ranches help juveniles by preventing delinquency and building character to develop resilient, productive citizens. An extreme heat warning is in effect today from 10 a.m. to 9 p.m. for coastal areas, while a heat advisory remains in effect for inland areas. Afternoon temperatures will rise into the upper 90s, and the heat index values will range between 108 and 113 degrees today. If you have to be outside, drink plenty of water, take frequent breaks in the shade or air conditioning, and avoid strenuous activity during the hottest part of the day. Never leave children or pets inside a parked vehicle, and be sure to check on elderly neighbors, family members, and others who may be more vulnerable to the heat. Your boss loves Tuesdays. Research and surveys show that Tuesday is the most productive day of the week. A study found over half of the workers report their energy and drive are highest on Tuesdays because, you know, Monday is transition day from the weekend, which can move a little slow. Tuesday is the fresh start day without the fatigue of the weekend. And there you go. Those are the things you need to know this morning from Coast 93.3.
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3: I read this interesting story the other day, which was written by a colleague of mine, about why so-called, quote, admin nights are the new book club for busy adults. Now, I learned this is a term coined by journalist Chris Collin, who wrote about this life hack in the Wall Street Journal. An admin night is when people come together for a night, a fun night, while holding one another accountable to an assignment. The ones usually considered back burner tasks, the ones that you've been putting off. The person you choose to do an admin night with matters a lot because that's your accountability partner. 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I'm Dr. Sanjay Gupta, helping you live a better life.
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3: There are lots of things you can measure to get an idea of how healthy you are at any given moment. Temperature, heart rate, blood pressure, just to name a few. But how about how healthy you will be and how long you're likely to live? According to a new study out of the University at Buffalo, two simple strength tests are pretty accurate at predicting longevity in older women. One is hand grip strength, and the other is how quickly people can stand up from a seated position without using their arms. By the way, I remember interviewing former President Jimmy Carter when he was quite old and being really impressed how he just popped out of the chair without using his arms. Not a lot of older people can actually do that. But I think the message here is that maintaining strength as you age is going to help you perform everyday activities, but also help you avoid injury and stay independent. I'm Dr. Sanjay Gupta, helping you live a better life.
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9: Mostly sunny skies today and hot weather. Temperatures in the upper 90s for your highs. We are going to be seeing heat index values into the 108 to 113 degree range. Heat advisory across the entire area with an extreme heat warning along the coastline. Overnight tonight, temperatures dropping near 81. For Wednesday, another extremely hot day, mostly sunny skies with a 40% chance of rain in the afternoon. Highs in the mid to upper 90s, feeling much warmer. This is Brooke Richardson from the First Warning Weather Center.
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4: How often do you stop to wonder whether you should share something that's revealing, maybe even embarrassing, with a partner, a friend, or even your boss? In her new book called Revealing, The Underrated Power of Oversharing, behavioral scientist Leslie John says doing just that can help you deepen relationships that are vital to your life. We need people to trust us in order to get things like love, friendship, and career success. That's what she told us. When you make yourself vulnerable by revealing something sensitive, it does make other people trust you. In turn, when you ask someone to reveal something about themselves, showing that interest will generally lead someone to like you more. Why? Because people like to be asked about themselves, she says. It also signals that they are discriminating and choosy, but in a good way. I'm Dr. Sanjay Gupta, helping you live a better life.
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0: Coast 93.3, it is Leslie and Chris in the morning. Well, our phones are, they're hurting our bodies. Our head and neck gradually move forward when we're looking at something on our phone. It gives us bad posture. Your shoulders become tight. It makes you a little tense, right? Because you're doom scrolling.
1: Yeah, you're hunched over.
0: Right. And your eyes get strained. Your eyesight can become damaged. And so our phones are, in effect, hurting our body. And there's not a lot we can do about it because it's all the natural response, right? You know, you're holding the phone and you want to make sure you're intently reading whatever's on the phone, et cetera. There's not really any way to avoid it. Now, I know three women who don't have posture issues because of the way they use their phone. They put it in their bra strap.
1: Oh, really?
0: So it started with my wife. My awareness of this became with my wife. And she puts her phone on speaker and then tucks it in her bra strap. And then she's walking around multitasking, you know, doing laundry, rinsing dishes, et cetera.
1: Okay.
0: And now since then, I've found out that there are two other women that do this as well. Now, I did not ask the question. This is not my own personal survey. This is just me eavesdropping on conversations and realizing, oh, she also does that. Oh, she also does that.
1: Mm-hmm.
0: Huh. So there we go. And so if you feel like you need your hands free, I mean, you can imagine what it does to your posture, right? You're not holding a phone. You're reaching in a washing machine and transferring laundry and you're,
1: right, so staying active while on the phone.
0: So this may be a really good option for some people. So that's why I share it.
1: What else is another option, Chris?
0: What's that?
1: Just earbuds.
0: Well, that's true too. However,
1: so maybe someone in their life could gift those to them.
0: I gave them to her. She doesn't like them.
1: Well,
0: now, listen. The problem with the earbuds is you have to have earbud hygiene.
1: Okay.
0: I do not have good earbud hygiene, and therefore I had to have the doctor look in my ear the other day when I was at the doctor's office. Yeah, I got like a zit or something in it. Yeah.
1: Mm.
0: So we're working on it.
1: Okay.
0: So just know you have to have good earbud hygiene if you're going to go that route. If not, right there in the bra strap.
1: The bra phone.
0: That's right. It's 6:35. It's Leslie and Chris.
2: 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Coming up, being creative, not just for jobs in the arts these days, is increasingly important in every career. In a moment, I'm going to tell you how to improve your creativity next in today's Intelligence for Your Life Minute.
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2: 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Exercise. College students were asked to take creative thinking tests. Those who did 30 minutes of moderate aerobic activity scored higher and exhibited more innovative potential. The brain boost, it lasted for a full 2 hours. I'm John Tesh with today's Intelligence for Your Life.
6: A better life with Dr. Sanjay Gupta.
7: 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And there's perhaps no movement more fundamental than walking. It reinforces the alignment, stability, and coordinated muscle activation that supports how your body moves, whether you're doing strenuous exercise or simply going about your daily life. 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Even though you walk every day, Dana does say you can make small adjustments to immediately improve your walking mechanics. 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
9: Mostly sunny skies today and hot weather. Temperatures in the upper 90s for your highs. We are going to be seeing heat index values into the 108 to 113 degree range. Heat advisory across the entire area with an extreme heat warning along the coastline. Overnight tonight, temperatures dropping near 81. For Wednesday, another extremely hot day. Mostly sunny skies with a 40% chance of rain in the afternoon. Highs in the mid to upper 90s feeling much warmer. This is Brooke Richardson from the First Warning Weather Center.

0: Coast 93.3. It is Leslie and Chris in the morning. Some good news stories.
1: That's right. A routine traffic stop turned into an unexpected delivery room when a police officer in New Jersey named Dominic Hodson helped a woman give birth in a Wawa parking lot.
0: Whoa, really?
1: Yeah. So the woman and her husband were on the way to the hospital, but they stopped because they knew they weren't going to make it. The cop said he wasn't expecting how slippery the baby would be.
0: What a weird thing to say. But, you know, you're right. I mean, they were kind of slimy looking. Yeah.
1: Yeah. I guess he wasn't prepared with his, you know, catcher's mitt. He said, it was a little nerve-wracking. I don't have any children, never delivered a baby, so I didn't know what to expect.
0: Oh, my gosh.
1: Wow, yeah, I guess that would be a new experience for him.
0: So now you know one description is slippery. Slippery when newborn.
1: Yeah.
0: It's Leslie and Chris of the Morning on Coast.
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5: 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That can lead to stiffness, muscle loss, even reduced coordination. 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

0: better life with Dr. Sanjay Gupta.
1: If I were to ask you what makes for a good night's sleep, you'd probably say a dark, quiet room, not too many things on your mind. But every night when you go to get some Z's, how often do you really think about the temperature in your bedroom? Temperature may be one of the most underappreciated factors in sleep. That's according to the Senior Vice President of Research and Scientific Affairs at the National Sleep Foundation. We often hear about lights and screens and stress, but even modest changes in temperature and airflow can influence both how quickly you fall asleep and how deeply you stay asleep. Most experts will recommend a room temperature of 60 to 67 degrees Fahrenheit. You might also experiment with your sheets and what you actually wear to bed. Play around a bit and see what improves your sleep. You might be delightfully surprised. I'm Dr. Sanjay Gupta, helping you live a better life.
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1: It's going to be hot today. An extreme heat warning is in effect from 10 a.m. to 9 p.m. for coastal areas, while a heat advisory remains in effect for inland areas. Afternoon temperatures will rise into the upper 90s, and the heat index values will range between 108 and 113 today. If you have to be outside, drink plenty of water, take frequent breaks in the shade or air conditioning, and avoid strenuous activity during the hottest part of the day. Never leave children or pets inside a parked vehicle, and be sure to check on elderly neighbors, family members, and others who may be more vulnerable to the heat. The national political leaders and prominent figures from around the globe will remember South Carolina Republican Senator Lindsey Graham with a ceremony on Capitol Hill and a funeral service in Washington, D.C. today. Graham served more than two decades in the Senate. He died unexpectedly on July 11th at 71. A survey of over 7,000 moms revealed that one specific number of kids is the most stressful, and it may not be quite what you expect. According to a survey, three kids is the most stressful number of children to raise. Not four, not five, not seven. It's three.
2: But I thought three was the magic number.
1: Well, that's a magic number for your stress level going through the roof.
2: Apparently, I think my parents can attest to that with me and my two sisters.
1: I know my wife and I agree adding the fourth was easy peasy. Well, not quite easy peasy, but it wasn't as dramatic as we thought it would be.
2: Mm.
1: There you go. Those are the things you need to know this morning from Coast 93.3.
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12: Mostly sunny skies today and hot weather. Temperatures in the upper 90s for your highs. We are going to be seeing heat index values into the 108 to 113 degree range. Heat advisory across the entire area with an extreme heat warning along the coastline. Overnight tonight, temperatures dropping near 81. For Wednesday, another extremely hot day. Mostly sunny skies with a 40% chance of rain in the afternoon. Highs in the mid to upper 90s feeling much warmer. This is Brooke Richardson from the First Warning Weather Center.

0: 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It's Leslie and Chris in the morning. We've got the Nearly Impossible question coming up at 7:30.
1: Have the right answer and you'll win tickets to see The Reflex, the tribute to Duran Duran, coming to Club LA with Coast 93.3.

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0: Coast 93.3, it's Leslie and Chris in the morning. Over the weekend, my wife and I were doing some closet cleaning. We had this one closet that's just got a potpourri of things. And so what we found were these shadow boxes that I had put together shortly after we got married. So these shadow boxes are almost like 40 years old.
1: Wow.
0: And what I did is I took, like, since my wife and I graduated from high school together, the little awards that we got at high school, I kind of put them in this little shadow box and thought, oh, this will be cute. Lisa will love this. And she did. And we had them hanging on our wall forever and ever until we moved to Florida. And they had just got shoved in a box. And mm-hmm. so we dug them out. And they were kind of starting to fall apart. So, you know, we had to kind of take all the medals back out and everything. And when I did that, I went ahead and took a photo and posted it on Facebook and tagged my high school graduating class page. That's where we keep up on people who've died or reunions. So, you know, I thought, oh, this will be something completely different. We'll just tag that. Lisa's, of course, were the academic awards. Mine were like for music and stuff like that. Because, you know, she was kind of goody two-shoes teacher's pet.
1: Uh-huh.
0: And she admits that. She freely admits that. And I was definitely the one always getting into some kind of trouble because I had...
1: Oh, really?
0: Yeah, I have a mouth on me.
1: Oh, wow.
0: Yeah.
1: Okay, this is news.
0: So there was a recent survey that asked nearly 16,000 adults how often, if ever, did they get detentions in school. You've seen the movie Breakfast Club, right?
1: Oh, yes, of course.
0: Yeah. So our school didn't have detentions, but had they had detentions... You would have seen me in there on a regular basis. I would have been a regular.
1: Uh-huh.
0: Because,
1: if you were getting in trouble, what was your punishment if it wasn't detention?
0: Suspension.
1: Suspension? Oh, so they just didn't even want you in the building.
0: That's right.
1: Well, yeah, no, I have to admit, I was probably more like your wife. I was the goody two-shoes.
0: Of course you were.
1: Never got in trouble.
0: I am so not surprised to know that. I am so not surprised. One time I got in trouble because there was a song out in the, like, 79, 80 or whatever. And I was in the gymnasium, and I had a bunch of girls go to one side of the gym and a bunch of girls go to the other side of the gym. And I said, let's do this. This will be fun. And I stood out in the middle, and I sang, "You Can Ring My Bell." And then each side of the gym would, one side would say ding and the other would say dong. And the principal was a little concerned that I was taking over the school. And I got suspended for that. It was during our break. Yeah. He just had it out for me.
1: Apparently.
0: He did. He didn't like me.
1: Yeah. It was like the principal in the Breakfast Club and you were Bender.
0: That's absolutely right. It's Leslie and Chris on Coast.
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1: We've got a pair of tickets to see The Reflex, a tribute to Duran Duran with special guest Lips Like Sugar. It's going to be a British 80s night. And that's all coming up on Saturday night at Club LA in Destin. Here is the question.
2: A study found that surgeons performed surgery 27% faster and made 37% fewer errors if they did this for about 3 hours a week. What is it?
1: It's a little tricky.
2: Yeah, I really wouldn't have expected surgeons to, you know, do this that often. You know, it's something you usually
1: think. Dexterity.
2: Well, yeah, I guess the hand-eye coordination could help be developed with this. But I usually think more of like kids or younger people spending their time doing this.
1: For sure. Mm-hmm. Yeah. All right. 850-275-0933. First caller with the right answer wins from Coast.

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2: This is Chrissy.
1: Hey, Chrissy, how are you doing today?
2: I'm good. How are you?
1: Good. We've got a pair of tickets for The Reflex, the tribute to Duran Duran with Lips Like Sugar, coming up on Saturday night at Club LA in Destin. Here's the question.
3: A study found that surgeons performed surgery 27% faster and made 37% fewer errors if they did this about 3 hours a week. What is it?
2: I'm going to guess play video games.
3: Yes, well, your guess is right, Christy.
2: All right.
1: That's right. Isn't that surprising? I mean, I couldn't see my cardiovascular surgeon doing a little Super Mario Kart.
2: Right. No, your heart's screaming young at heart.
1: Exactly. Well, congratulations, Christy. You're our winner this morning from Coast.
2: All right.
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5: 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Most experts will recommend a room temperature of 60 to 67 degrees Fahrenheit. 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I'm Dr. Sanjay Gupta, helping you live a better life.
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8: Mostly sunny skies today and hot weather. Temperatures in the upper 90s for your highs. We are going to be seeing heat index values into the 108 to 113 degree range. Heat advisory across the entire area with an extreme heat warning along the coastline. Overnight tonight, temperatures dropping near 81. For Wednesday, another extremely hot day, mostly sunny skies with a 40% chance of rain in the afternoon. Highs in the mid to upper 90s, feeling much warmer. This is Brooke Richardson from the First Warning Weather Center.
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1: It's Leslie and Chris in the morning. Sometimes, you know, when you're scrolling through Facebook or whatever, you see little headline things and you can either click on it and follow through because it's like clickbait, or you can just say, oh, that's kind of interesting and make note of it. So a couple of things I made note of yesterday when I was scrolling on Facebook is Air Bud Returns is the rebooting the Air Bud movies.
2: Oh, wow. That was a thing when I was a kid.
1: Right? I'm so excited about this, and the trailer is out now. It's called Air Bud Returns. You can Google it. It'll be out in theaters in January. It's just as cute as the other ones.
2: Mm-hmm.
1: So get ready for that. Today is National Milk Chocolate Day, not to be confused with Chocolate Milk Day, which is September 27th. Today is Milk Chocolate Day, which is unfortunate because obviously I picked a bad time to quit milk chocolate. Because I need to celebrate today.
2: Right.
1: I like this story. An upscale bakery in New York City is denying that they just go to Costco and buy their croissants and mark them up.
2: Ooh.
1: Is that not an awesome business model, though?
2: I mean, I feel like perception is, you know, a large part of something like that. So,
1: I was at
2: say it's fancy. People will believe it and pay more.
1: When my kids were still swimming at a swim meet, I remember going and buying this chocolate chip muffin and thinking, oh my gosh, whoever made this, I assumed a swim parent had made it. I told my wife, I said, whoever made that, wow, it was just delicious. It was perfect. So the next morning I go and think, oh, I'm going to have another chocolate muffin again. It was so good. And they said, oh, we were out. They didn't have any at Sam's. And I was like, are you kidding me? I paid $5 for this muffin. And you can buy them in a flat of like 12 of them for $5 or something.
2: Yeah.
1: Finally, the Cracker Barrel CEO that made the decision to change the logo, she has stepped down.
2: Oh, wow. Now after all the hubbub?
1: She is moving on to her next big thing.
2: Oh, boy.
1: I'm sure we'll hear more. It's Leslie and Chris on Coast.
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4: 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But every night when you go to get some Z's, how often do you really think about the temperature in your bedroom? Temperature may be one of the most underappreciated factors in sleep. That's according to the senior

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1: Should you still work out when you're injured, or should you take it easy? In most cases, one of the worst things you can do is flip the switch to be totally sedentary. That can lead to stiffness, muscle loss, even reduced coordination. 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You'll need to prioritize controlled, high-quality movement over intensity, staying within pain-free or at least low symptom ranges of motion. 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I'm Dr. Sanjay Gupta, helping you live a better life.
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1: Fort Walton Beach police officers are collecting school supplies today and tomorrow to support students as they return to classrooms here in just a couple of weeks. I mean, like for Okaloosa County, literally 2 weeks from today. Officers could be set up and will be set up in front of the police station on Hollywood Boulevard Northeast from 9 a.m. to 4 p.m. to fill a police van. Specific supply requests include notebooks, wide ruled paper, binders, glue sticks, crayons, colored pencils, highlighters, Clorox wipes, Kleenex, and Expo markers. Well, despite the back and forth between the U.S. and Iran about whether there will be more talks happening, regional officials said Monday that mediators have achieved progress in getting the two sides back to negotiations after both paused attacks following a period of rapidly escalating tensions. Well, it turns out mom and dad do have a favorite. While they may not admit it to their kids, 23% of parents favor one child. And chances are, it's the baby of the family. That's according to a new survey. A little more than a quarter of the parents said the oldest was their favorite. Middle children came in dead last.
2: Well, at least I'm not the middle. I'm the oldest. What about you, Chris?
1: I'm a middle child.
2: Oh boy.
1: I don't have a favorite. I always told my kids there was a 25% chance that they were the favorite.
2: And there were how many of them?
1: Four.
2: Okay.
1: So
2: it's all even.
1: Yeah, exactly. Oh, there you go. Those are the things you need to know this morning from Coast 93.3.
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11: Mostly sunny skies today and hot weather. Temperatures in the upper 90s for your highs. We are going to be seeing heat index values into the 108 to 113 degree range. Heat advisory across the entire area with an extreme heat warning along the coastline. Overnight tonight, temperatures dropping near 81. For Wednesday, another extremely hot day. Mostly sunny skies with a 40% chance of rain in the afternoon. Highs in the mid to upper 90s feeling much warmer. This is Brooke Richardson from the First Warning Weather Center.

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5: How often do you stop to wonder whether you should share something that's revealing, maybe even embarrassing, with a partner, a friend, or even your boss? In her new book called Revealing, The Underrated Power of Oversharing, behavioral scientist Leslie John says doing just that can help you deepen relationships that are vital to your life. We need people to trust us in order to get things like love, friendship, and career success. That's what she told us. When you make yourself vulnerable by revealing something sensitive, it does make other people trust you. In turn, when you ask someone to reveal something about themselves, showing that interest will generally lead someone to like you more. Why? Because people like to be asked about themselves, she says. It also signals that they are discriminating and choosy, but in a good way. I'm Dr. Sanjay Gupta, helping you live a better life.
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5: 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And there is perhaps no movement more fundamental than walking. It reinforces the alignment, stability, and coordinated muscle activation that supports how your body moves, whether you're doing strenuous exercise or simply going about your daily life. This is according to Dana Santis, a strength and conditioning specialist. Even though you walk every day, Dana does say you can make small adjustments to immediately improve your walking mechanics. So, keep your rib cage stacked over your pelvis. 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Allow your arms to swing naturally in coordination with your legs. Keep your gaze forward, your jaw relaxed, and then just breathe in through your nose and out through your mouth. I'm Dr. Sanjay Gupta, helping you live a better life.
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1: This is Eileen.
0: Hi, Eileen. How are you today?
1: I'm doing well. How are you?
0: Good, and great news for you. You're caller number 5. That makes you a winner.
1: Oh, my goodness. Yes.
2: You've got that gift card to Pepper's Mexican Grill and your choice of a tribute show this August at Club LA for your summer date night. Do you know who you're going to be taking?
1: I absolutely do.
0: And who is that?
1: It is going to be my wife, so it'll be nice.
0: Well,
2: wonderful.
0: Good deal. Congratulations. You're our winner this morning from Coast 93.3.
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1: All right, Chris, I came across this, and I think this is going to be good news for you. I know you like to go to the gym on the weekends.
0: Right.
1: And,
0: I'm a weekend warrior.
1: Right.
0: That's
1: get
0: what
1: your,
0: I call
1: your weight training in, right?
0: Yep.
1: All right. Well, here's a workout hack that doesn't involve a new supplement, or you don't even have to buy any new fancy gym clothes or equipment to make your workout a little easier.
0: Yeah. I'm ready for it.
1: All right. It's all you have to do is sniff some chocolate.
0: Eat some chocolate?
1: No. You know, that's the caveat. Yeah, you can't actually eat it. You just can sniff it.
0: You can just sniff.
1: Yes. So they did a study of only men for some reason. Like, hello, if it involves chocolate, why are the women getting left out? Who hadn't eaten for at least 10 hours, that they were able to complete more leg extension reps when they smelled chocolate between sets.
0: That's weird.
1: Yeah. So they tried out three different scents. They tried out dark chocolate, milk chocolate, and water for some reason. I guess because that doesn't really have much of a scent.
0: No, yeah.
1: Anyway, so the biggest boost did come from the dark chocolate.
0: Okay.
1: I know you're probably more of a milk chocolate guy, right?
0: But that smells more like real chocolate.
1: Well,
0: you know what I mean?
1: That's true, too.
0: Yeah.
1: So, when the guys smelled the dark chocolate, they were able to do 18 more reps than just smelling the water. And the milk chocolate did have some benefit, too. They were able to do about 9 extra reps of this.
0: Either way, because it was leg extensions, neither one could walk afterwards by doing all those extra reps.
1: That might be, one of the downsides. But, they say the men said the workouts didn't feel any harder after, smelling the dark chocolate.
0: So it made it feel easier.
1: The researchers think that the strong, bitter scent may have acted as a signal that a filling food was on the way, which would make their brain create a sense of fullness before the food was even actually eaten.
0: Interesting.
1: Yeah. So I guess just thinking that you've eaten gives you more energy, maybe?
0: Yeah.
1: Yeah.
0: So, okay.
1: Yeah. Basically, I think the point is, you men are easily fooled.
0: Well, if the sniffing of the chocolate fails, you can eat the chocolate. That's the way I look at it. So that could be a win-win. It's Leslie and Chris on Coast.
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5: mostly sunny skies today and hot weather. Temperatures in the upper 90s for your highs. We are going to be seeing heat index values into the 108 to 113 degree range. Heat advisory across the entire area with an extreme heat warning along the coastline. Overnight tonight, temperatures dropping near 81. For Wednesday, another extremely hot day, mostly sunny skies with a 40% chance of rain in the afternoon. Highs in the mid to upper 90s, feeling much warmer. This is Brooke Richardson from the First Warning Weather Center.
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1: Well, Carly Simon just revealed that she has Parkinson's disease. Now, she's 83 years old, and she said she's begun treatment for her stiffness and other symptoms as she learns to live with the degenerative disease. She said that her health problems started when she got arthritis in both knees and one hip and had all three replaced. Bless her heart.
2: Bless her heart, for sure.
1: Followed by a difficult road to recovery. She says there were days when she couldn't even walk without help, which prompted her to see the doctor, and that eventually led to this Parkinson's disease diagnosis. But she said that she's not going to stop living, and she hasn't stopped working. And so now she's set to release a new album on August 14th called Comes in Waves.
2: That's awesome.
1: Working on music gave shape to days that did not always have much. And it gave me somewhere to go without having to leave the room, and reminded me that illness can change your life without becoming the whole of your life. I think that's a very good attitude. Looking forward to hearing that album next month. Well, more than 2 years after it was announced, the stage adaptation of Prince's Purple Rain has officially found its Broadway home.
2: Really?
1: Yes, this sounds like it's going to be so good. It's going to open in spring of 2027. It'll begin preview performances at New York City's Majestic Theater on March 12th of next year, ahead of the official opening night on April 12th. Now, this is just after the 42nd anniversary of the Purple Rain film original theatrical release, and follows the production's development world premiere in Minneapolis of last year's. So yeah, you can see Purple Rain on Broadway.
2: That's pretty amazing. There you go, your Coast 93.3 Celebrity Scoop. We've got the commercial free music hour, and it starts next on Coast.
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1: I got you. 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I need you.
0: And yesterday's favorites.
1: Every little thing I do. 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
1: They say the holy water's watered down, and this town's lost its faith. Our colors will fade eventually, so if our time is running out, day after day, we'll make the mundane a masterpiece. Oh my, my, oh my, my love, I take one look at you, you're taking me out.

0: Cause I gotta have faith. Ooh, I gotta have faith. Cause I gotta have faith. I gotta have faith. Coast 93.3, it's Leslie and Chris in the morning. I saw the other day that the George Michael The Faith Tour, that movie should be in theaters before the end of the year, around the 10th anniversary of George Michael's death.
1: Oh, wow.
0: This was a film. They found all the footage. They cleaned it all up. They put it all together, and they were like, wow, this is from his Paris Faith Tour. Hasn't ever been seen.
1: Wow, yeah, yeah. That's pretty crazy.
0: Yeah. So I was at the store over the weekend, and guess what? They have Halloween stuff already.
1: Wait, what? It's July.
0: Candy corn. Those little pumpkins, you know, those pumpkins, those little
1: Reese's
0: orange
1: pumpkins.
0: No, or, no, oh, these are the candy corn type pumpkins.
1: Oh, okay.
0: Brock's,
1: yeah.
0: Brock's brand. They had the Chobani and Starbucks Halloween flavor coffee creamers.
1: You mean pumpkin spice?
0: Yeah.
1: Yes, my husband told me he already saw the Chobani version. I'm like, really? It's July. We're literally in a heat advisory. I can't be thinking about fall and sweaters and hot beverages yet. No.
0: Yeah. Well, if you're craving it, it's there for you. I saw it at both Target and Walmart over the weekend.
1: Wow.
0: So maybe when you're doing some back to school shopping this weekend, maybe you can make sure you pick up a little candy corn, a little pumpkin. Might be a good idea. Oh, and school supplies. Don't forget the school supplies.
1: Yes, of course. And make sure you stop by as we stuff the bus with school supplies with the Okaloosa County Schools Foundation and Okaloosa County School District.
0: We'll be at the Walmart locations in Fort Walton Beach, Niceville, Destin, and Crestview from 8 a.m. to 4 p.m. So stop by and help us stuff the bus.
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4: Mostly sunny skies today and hot weather. Temperatures in the upper 90s for your highs. We are going to be seeing heat index values into the 108 to 113 degree range. Heat advisory across the entire area with an extreme heat warning along the coastline. Overnight tonight, temperatures dropping near 81. For Wednesday, another extremely hot day. Mostly sunny skies with a 40% chance of rain in the afternoon. Highs in the mid to upper 90s feeling much warmer. This is Brooke Richardson from the First Warning Weather Center.

0: My name is John Tesh. This is Intelligence for Your Life. One of our battle cries here is we want you to live a long and healthy life. And to that end, we want to make sure you don't get hit by a car. Experts say to be safer while you're walking around, just smile more. I will explain. So the advice comes from the University of Southern Brittany, and they found that when pedestrians crossed busy intersections, if they made eye contact and smiled at the drivers, they were twice as safe crossing the street, meaning two times less likely to be mowed down by a car. The researchers say eye contact alone is pretty good. A blank stare made 50% of drivers stop, but that number went up to 80% when eye contact was accompanied by a smile. The mood boost the driver gets makes them kinder and more cautious.
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0: I want to tell you about the latest trend in book clubs. It's get-togethers where everybody reads different books, and there's no pressure to come up with smart questions or story analysis. They're called silent book clubs, and there are over 500 club chapters in North America. So if you're all reading different books, how does it work? Well, members gather at a coffee shop, a park, or even a bar, armed with noise-canceling headphones and book lights. They start by socializing for maybe 15 minutes before settling down to quietly read their chosen book for 30 minutes. Then, at the end, there's another 15 minutes for socializing, where you can discuss your book, recommend something you've read, learn about books you might enjoy from other members. I like this. Another type of book group is the Read Treats. That's where members head to an Airbnb for the weekend. The common areas are reserved for silent reading, and anybody who wants to chat has to take it outside. So why are these silent book clubs and read treats so popular? Because today, we're more aware of how we're using our time, and most of us would rather read what we're interested in, which helps keep reading fun, but we still crave the social gatherings. Get it? So if you'd like to find a book club or form your own, check out the website silentbookclub.com.
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0: 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I do this a lot, and I'll tell you why it's so powerful next.
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5: 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And there's perhaps no movement more fundamental than walking. It reinforces the alignment, stability, and coordinated muscle activation that supports how your body moves, whether you're doing strenuous exercise or simply going about your daily life. This is according to Dana Santis, a strength and conditioning specialist. Even though you walk every day, Dana does say you can make small adjustments to immediately improve your walking mechanics. So, keep your rib cage stacked over your pelvis. Avoid leaning over or arching your lower back. Allow your arms to swing naturally in coordination with your legs. Keep your gaze forward, your jaw relaxed, and then just breathe in through your nose and out through your mouth. I'm Dr. Sanjay Gupta, helping you live a better life.
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30: Mostly sunny skies today and hot weather. Temperatures in the upper 90s for your highs. We are going to be seeing heat index values into the 108 to 113 degree range. Heat advisory across the entire area with an extreme heat warning along the coastline. Overnight tonight, temperatures dropping near 81. For Wednesday, another extremely hot day. Mostly sunny skies with a 40% chance of rain in the afternoon. Highs in the mid to upper 90s feeling much warmer. This is Brooke Richardson from the First Warning Weather Center.

Coast 93.3. Start your day with Leslie and Chris in the morning. And as always, thank you for spending your workday with me. So look at this. The author of one of my favorite books says, stop asking anybody for their opinion. Not your boss, not your spouse, not your friends or kids. Don't ask for their opinions. Robert Cialdini is the author of the best-selling book, Influence, The Science of Persuasion. Now, he tells us when we ask somebody for their opinion, we're inviting criticism. We'll get a critique of all the things that are wrong with our idea or our outfit or the meal we spent hours making. The research shows instead of asking for an opinion or even feedback, we need to ask for advice instead. When you ask for advice, not only are people more agreeable to your idea, they give you better, more constructive input because they want you to be a success. As Cialdini puts it, quote, when you ask somebody for their opinion, they take a mental half step back to evaluate. But when you ask for advice, the other person takes a half step toward you. And then they feel like your idea is also their idea. And now you're a team.

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1: All right, give this just in. We now know the most popular Google search of the last 2 weeks for people age 55 and over is how to retire. Number two is how to play pickleball. That's awesome. You know, one of the things that we talked about this weeks ago, but one of the things that's happening with pickleball is that it has really enhanced the industry of orthopedics.
2: Yeah.
1: Because a lot of people, including myself, a lot of people, you know, they get out there and say, oh, this isn't tennis. This is a smaller court and the ball travels slower. So I'll be fine. And then they break their legs and we break our legs and pull something.
2: Like anything. Look, pickleball is a great way to get activity. It's a great way to build some of those ancillary muscles that give you balance as you age. But you got to be aware of something. When you play a game, you don't realize how hard you're pushing yourself, how much you are pushing your body and how hard you're pushing your muscles. And as a result, you probably push yourself harder than you would if you just started a regular old exercise routine. So if you're just getting off the couch and you haven't moved at all in 6 months or a year or 10 years, and you go out there and play pickleball, you're going to get injured. But if you have worked yourself into some kind of shape and you're using pickleball to help maintain that, fantastic. But just know that if you're not in shape, all you're doing is putting another wing on an orthopedic surgeon's, you know, vacation home.
1: I felt like when we played, I played with you and your wife in Hawaii. I felt like I had hearing loss afterwards.
2: Oh, it was so loud. Pong, pong, pong.
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4: A better life with Dr. Sanjay Gupta.
5: How often do you stop to wonder whether you should share something that's revealing, maybe even embarrassing, with a partner, a friend, or even your boss? In her new book called Revealing, The Underrated Power of Oversharing, behavioral scientist Leslie John says doing just that can help you deepen relationships that are vital to your life. We need people to trust us in order to get things like love, friendship, and career success. That's what she told us. When you make yourself vulnerable by revealing something sensitive, it does make other people trust you. In turn, when you ask someone to reveal something about themselves, showing that interest will generally lead someone to like you more. Why? Because people like to be asked about themselves, she says. It also signals that they are discriminating and choosy, but in a good way. I'm Dr. Sanjay Gupta, helping you live a better life.
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18: Flying to Afghanistan, bringing wounded warriors back to Germany.
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22: The training in the Air Force Reserve is second to none. It gave me the opportunity to go to college. The Air Force Reserve actually paid for my education, which allowed me to commission. It was definitely a bonus.
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0: John Tesh with you. Welcome to another dose of Intelligence for Your Life. And guess what? We discovered the key to better sleep. It turns out it's getting crafty around bedtime. Now, this is according to Harvard University research. They found that when your mind is going a million miles an hour at night, when you should be winding down, doing something craft-related for 20 minutes is going to help. That can include anything that keeps your hands busy and requires focus, like knitting, painting, scrapbooking, even putting together a jigsaw puzzle. It activates the pineal gland in the brain, which produces melatonin at night to help us sleep. 20 minutes of working on a craft project at night can help you wind down enough so you drift off to sleep within 5 minutes.
1: Intelligence for your life.
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1: All right, my friends, here we go with the secret to making better and smarter decisions. New research suggests it helps to practice something known as Elysium, where you refer to yourself and your decisions or your problems in the third person. So, for example, instead of me wondering, should I practice some piano today? Elysium encourages me to ask, should John practice the piano today, which would make him a better performer? Why does that simple shift in phrasing matter when it comes to making decisions? Well, David Robson is the author of the book, The Expectation Effect, How Your Mindset Can Transform Your Life. He says, often when we're making decisions that will affect us personally, our thoughts get clouded by emotions that tend to stop us from using logic and rational thinking. Robson says, it's why many of us find it much easier to give advice to others than to try following our own advice, but that's also why shifting your thoughts into the third person is going to help. Researchers say this is because this Elysium creates distance between your problems and your emotions. And again, it's as simple as talking to yourself as if you're talking to your best friend by using your own name in the third person.
2: Intelligence for your life.
1: 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These are the power foods that you can use to fix your gut bacteria. I'll tell you all about it next.
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5: How often do you stop to wonder whether you should share something that's revealing, maybe even embarrassing, with a partner, a friend, or even your boss? In her new book called Revealing, The Underrated Power of Oversharing, behavioral scientist Leslie John says doing just that can help you deepen relationships that are vital to your life. We need people to trust us in order to get things like love, friendship, and career success. That's what she told us. When you make yourself vulnerable by revealing something sensitive, it does make other people trust you. In turn, when you ask someone to reveal something about themselves, showing that interest will generally lead someone to like you more. Why? Because people like to be asked about themselves, she says. It also signals that they are discriminating and choosy, but in a good way. I'm Dr. Sanjay Gupta, helping you live a better life.
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6: Mostly sunny skies today and hot weather. Temperatures in the upper 90s for your highs. We are going to be seeing heat index values into the 108 to 113 degree range. Heat advisory across the entire area with an extreme heat warning along the coastline. Overnight tonight, temperatures dropping near 81. For Wednesday, another extremely hot day. Mostly sunny skies with a 40% chance of rain in the afternoon. Highs in the mid to upper 90s, feeling much warmer. This is Brooke Richardson from the First Warning Weather Center.

0: Coast 93.3. Thank you for listening in Niceville. All right, let's talk about probiotics for a moment. Sales of supplements and probiotic drinks are skyrocketing lately because research is showing the good bacteria in them can prevent and treat things like irritable bowel syndrome, allergies, and even obesity. Probiotics are also known to improve digestion, the immune system, acne, and can even improve your mood. It all comes down to the way probiotics affect our gut, our second brain. They increase the variety of good bacteria in our system and crowd out the bad. And the best way to do that is through our everyday diet. So instead of taking supplements or in addition to, here are a few foods you may not have known are good sources of probiotics, like Parmesan cheese. Yeah, it contains lactic acid bacteria that can create gut-healthy probiotics. Pickles are a great source. They're cucumbers brined in salt water and fermented, of course, giving you that beneficial bacteria. Each spear of pickle offers vitamins A and K, which are important for blood and cell health. One more good source of probiotics, cottage cheese. Because it's fermented, just check the package label to make sure it says it has live and active cultures.
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0: This is Intelligence for Your Life. I'm John Tesh. Listen on your smart speaker. I promise you'll be a little smarter because of it. Streaming free right now when you say play Coast 93.3. So Gib and I did a Facebook Live recently, and Gib brought on some neuroscientists talking about what's the best way to wake up in the morning. A guy named Andrew Huberman, who we always have on the program. You can check out our Facebook page, facebook.com/John Tesh. And Rose Ortega said that when she wakes up, she first drinks water.
1: Smart.
0: And then her coffee, and then she makes her bed. And Linda Connor says, I brush my teeth, make my bed, and study French. Mahalia Somo says, I'm watching Facebook Live. You guys are wonderful people.
1: Thank you. I appreciate it.
0: Thank you. And then another one, Margaret De Palma says, I make my bed, and I read that book that U.S. Navy Admiral McRaven wrote, yeah, called Make Your Bed. So I never did that, but now that we know that it works for the Navy SEALs and starts your day and on a wonderful note.
1: Well, if you make your bed every morning, one of our we on these calls we talk about the five key habits. One of our key habits is wake up at the same time every day and make your bed. It anchors your whole day. And if you have a terrible day, you have a made bed to come back to, which is always nicer. But you can anchor other habits to a habit that you get into. So if you start to make your bed every single day, you can then add other stuff like learning French, like reading a chapter of a book, whatever that thing is. It sets you up to accomplish more because you've accomplished one thing. It's the way that our brain works. It's why morning routine is so important. So if you get in that habit of making your bed every day, and by the way, you should have a morning routine. If you don't, check us out at facebook.com/John Tesh, and we'll help you figure out what your morning routine should be.
0: Well said.
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5: I don't know about you, but my social media feeds are flooded with lotions and potions and gadgets, all promising to unlock different components of longevity. But if you log off, take a step back from all the hype, you'll find that the actual keys to a longer, healthier life are hiding in plain sight. There are four of them. Number one, nutrition. The Mediterranean diet really is the gold standard. Number two, exercise. You should be getting 150 minutes of moderate intensity exercise or 75 minutes of vigorous intensity exercise every week, plus strength training and stretching. Number three, sleep. Sleep is when your body and your brain repair themselves. You should be getting 7 to 9 hours a night. And finally, number four, often gets forgotten, socialization. It's not a bonus. It's a necessity for a healthy life, finding a sense of community, purpose, and belonging. I'm Dr. Sanjay Gupta, helping you live a better life.
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I am your host, Intelligence for Your Life. You know, intermittent fasting is trendy. We're always talking about it. But now we know it could absolutely have life-changing benefits. According to the Annals of Internal Medicine, eating only during a limited time frame every day can help prevent, control, or reverse something known as metabolic syndrome, a group of conditions like high blood pressure, high cholesterol, and high blood sugar. And it affects 1 in 3 North Americans. And those symptoms increase the risk for type 2 diabetes, heart disease, and stroke. Now, this new research shows that intermittent fasting could reset the body's rhythms, helping people process sugars and fats better. I love intermittent fasting, and I'm convinced it's helped me beat cancer. In the study, participants could only eat during an 8 to 10-hour window each day, but they could eat whatever they wanted. At the end of a 3-month study, the intermittent fasters had more stable

0: blood sugar and lost more than 3 to 5% of their weight and body fat. What's great about this is that it didn't involve any medication, and it's something anybody can do. So if you have metabolic syndrome or you want to head it off, try only eating from 9 to 6 each day or any 8 to 10 hour window and see if your health doesn't improve dramatically.
1: Intelligence for your life.
0: And just ahead, the latest science supporting planks and wall sits. I'm going to tell you why physiologists are recommending old school isometrics to lower our blood pressure.
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0: Experts have said for years, and we've reported it here on the show, that aerobic exercise helps reduce blood pressure. But now there's new research that's telling us adding isometric or static exercises is crucial as well. I just started doing these. It's pretty amazing. So this is a type of exercise where you engage your muscles and stay in one position without moving. It's a lot easier than a lot of other exercises until you're about 1 minute in, and then it's not easy anymore. So we're talking about planks, right? Which are basically stationary push-ups. You know what a plank looks like. Or wall sits. And I started doing these, and it's amazing. You put your back against a wall with your knees bent at 90 degrees as if you're sitting on a chair. And then you hold it for as long as you can. My wife's record is 7 minutes. I can't do any more than 2 minutes. A study in the British Journal of Sports Medicine analyzed 33 years worth of blood pressure data on 16,000 people, along with their exercises. And it turns out the greatest reductions in blood pressure came from isometric exercise, including planks and wall sits and hand grips and leg squeezes. Why is isometric exercise so good for our heart? Because the extended poses, which last from 30 seconds to 2 minutes or 7 minutes in my wife's case, engage all muscle groups. This helps improve blood flow through the body's organs so the heart doesn't have to work so hard. So incorporate some isometric exercise into your workout routine.
1: Intelligence for your life.
0: And coming up, what to do when your family game night crashes and burns.
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3: A better life with Dr. Sanjay Gupta.
4: They say consistency is key, but sometimes you just got to switch it up. A new study out of Harvard School of Public Health found that varying your exercise routine could add years to your life. What exercise someone did didn't matter much. What did matter was that all the exercises together worked all the muscle groups in their body. Now, an added benefit to changing things up is it can help you push through the plateau effect. That's when your body gets so efficient at doing something that you actually stop getting better at it. And we know from previous research that specializing in any one sport at a young age can make someone actually more prone to injury. And as experts we talk to point out, even elite athletes switch up things with their workouts, making sure to target strength, cardio, flexibility, balance, and doing that every single week. I'm Dr. Sanjay Gupta, helping you live a better life.
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4: Mostly sunny skies today and hot weather. Temperatures in the upper 90s for your highs. We are going to be seeing heat index values into the 108 to 113 degree range. Heat advisory across the entire area with an extreme heat warning along the coastline. Overnight tonight, temperatures dropping near 81. For Wednesday, another extremely hot day. Mostly sunny skies with a 40% chance of rain in the afternoon. Highs in the mid to upper 90s feeling much warmer. This is Brooke Richardson from the First Warning Weather Center.

John Tesh here on Coast 93.3, always streaming free at home or work, right on your smart speaker. Just say, play Coast 93.3. Hey, you're like me. Do you love hosting game nights at your house? But as you probably know, the fun and games can easily turn ugly if you're with people who are super competitive or prone to sore loser behavior. So here we go. I'm not going to name anybody in my family. Here we go with some strategies to help you avoid any game night drama. And this comes from a new OnePoll survey. This could be the most valuable information you get on the show today. First, you may want to skip playing Monopoly, Uno, and Sorry. These games were singled out as the ones most likely to cause tension on game night, with the most common issues being people suddenly quitting because they're losing, people accusing others of cheating, and people arguing over the rules. That's a big one here, the rules. It also helps to invite older adults to play on game night because, generally speaking, the older somebody is, the less likely they are to get hostile over games. In fact, this survey found the average baby boomer over the age of 60 is 6 times less likely to ever be banished from a game compared to players under the age of 25. Here's one more way to avoid game night drama. Play as teams. Yeah, I like doing this. Researchers found that when people compete as a team instead of individually, they're significantly more likely to direct their negative emotions toward the game itself than toward other players. Be careful out there, will you?

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1: Can we talk about pets for a minute?
0: Absolutely.
1: We've got one roaming around here somewhere, or Leroy the dog. According to the Journal of the American Medical Association, JAMA,
0: yep.
1: If you live alone, a pet can protect your brain.
0: Oh, yeah.
1: So 8,000 adults were in a study, over 50 years old, and they found that living alone normally speeds up memory decline, but for pet owners, the effect basically vanished. Not like 20%, 100%.
0: Crazy.
1: Their verbal memory and world recall declined at the same slow rate as people living with others. The reason? Loneliness is one of the biggest drivers of cognitive decline.
0: 100%. Well, because two things happen. Well, several things happen. One is, I don't know about you, but when I have Leroy, I'm talking to him the entire time when it's just the two of us. So I'm getting a little bit of verbal stimulation. I'm forming words. When you live alone and you don't have a pet, unless you're crazy, you don't talk out loud to yourself the same way you would to a pet. So that's one helpful thing. The other is it gives you a sense of purpose and regularity. You have to go outside at the same time every day. You have to feed the pet at the same time every day. And if you don't, the pet will let you know. All of that adds up. That kind of regularity, routine, and conversation adds up to benefiting your slowing or stopping cognitive decline. We know this to be true. Multiple studies have shown this.
1: Every pet except for Leroy, he just stares at you and you have to figure it out.
0: Well, yeah, but that processing is good for your brain.
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1: A better life with Dr. Sanjay Gupta.
2: There are lots of things you can measure to get an idea of how healthy you are at any given moment. Temperature, heart rate, blood pressure, just to name a few. But how about how healthy you will be and how long you're likely to live? According to a new study out of the University at Buffalo, two simple strength tests are pretty accurate at predicting longevity in older women. One is hand grip strength, and the other is how quickly people can stand up from a seated position without using their arms. By the way, I remember interviewing former President Jimmy Carter when he was quite old and being really impressed how he just popped out of the chair without using his arms. Not a lot of older people can actually do that. But I think the message here is that maintaining strength as you age is going to help you perform everyday activities, but also help you avoid injury and stay independent. I'm Dr. Sanjay Gupta, helping you live a better life.
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0: Get ready for longevity intelligence here on the John Tesh radio program, Intelligence for Your Health. Did you know that having friends is one of the biggest predictors of longevity now? Because friends reduce our stress, they increase life satisfaction, they provide mental stimulation and social support, all that stuff. And all you need, by the way, to make a new friend is 15 minutes. This is according to the journal Current Biology. They say spending 15 minutes together is all two strangers need to start feeling empathy for one another. So if you meet somebody you think could be a potential new friend, suggest a quick 15-minute meetup for coffee or a walk and build on that. Now, when it comes to established friendships, which of course is easier, the researchers found you should be spending your week socializing with them 90 minutes a week to maintain the friendship and for the relationship to improve your health and your longevity. You don't need to spend that 90 minutes with one person. You can break it up into 18 minutes each day with a different friend on the phone, going to lunch, or watching your favorite TV show together. Having friends, yes, is one of the biggest predictors of a long and happy life.
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1: Welcome back to Intelligence for Your Life. Let's talk about our waistlines. Let's talk about belly fat. Let's get rid of it once and for all. Did you know there's a personality trait linked to a smaller waistline and linked to less belly fat? It's this: being mindful. That's the trait. A study in the International Journal of Behavioral Medicine found highly mindful people, those who have laser-like focus and who live in the moment, they have significantly less abdominal fat. For the study, researchers measured the amount of fat on the stomachs of nearly 400 study subjects, and then the researchers gave them a mindfulness test. Those with the highest mindfulness scores had the least amount of belly fat. Makes a lot of sense, because mindful eaters are more in tune with their body's hunger cues. So here we go. Tips how to be a more mindful eater and lose some belly fat from the experts. First, pay attention to what's going on with your body. Integrative medicine specialist Dr. Jennifer Daubenmeyer recommends trying to follow the sensation of the first bite of food as it goes down your esophagus, as it goes down into your belly. In mindful eating workshops, people start practicing this with just 3 or 4 raisins. It draws your attention to your sensory experience. Also, to eat more mindfully, clinical psychologist Dr. Katie Rickle says, pretend you're a food critic. Take note of the presentation. Take note of the nuances of flavor. Notice the texture. Notice the smell of the food. You're a food critic. It'll keep you in the moment, and the food you eat will be more satisfying. Again, the key to a small

0: waistline and less belly fat is being more mindful.
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5: How often do you stop to wonder whether you should share something that's revealing, maybe even embarrassing, with a partner, a friend, or even your boss? In her new book called Revealing, The Underrated Power of Oversharing, behavioral scientist Leslie John says doing just that can help you deepen relationships that are vital to your life. We need people to trust us in order to get things like love, friendship, and career success. That's what she told us. When you make yourself vulnerable by revealing something sensitive, it does make other people trust you. In turn, when you ask someone to reveal something about themselves, showing that interest will generally lead someone to like you more. Why? Because people like to be asked about themselves, she says. It also signals that they are discriminating and choosy, but in a good way. I'm Dr. Sanjay Gupta, helping you live a better life.
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17: Mostly sunny skies today and hot weather. Temperatures in the upper 90s for your highs. We are going to be seeing heat index values into the 108 to 113 degree range. Heat advisory across the entire area with an extreme heat warning along the coastline. Overnight tonight, temperatures dropping near 81. For Wednesday, another extremely hot day. Mostly sunny skies with a 40% chance of rain in the afternoon. Highs in the mid to upper 90s feeling much warmer. This is Brooke Richardson from the First Warning Weather Center.

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Coast 93.3. Appreciate you listening, and Mary Esther. So what could be better than eating a comforting bowl of mac and cheese? Try eating the same mac and cheese as leftovers after it's been cooled in the fridge overnight. Why? Because when you cook and then cool any dish containing pasta or white rice, it turns those carbohydrates into resistant starch. And instead of behaving like carbs and spiking your blood sugar, they actually behave like fiber and improve your health. Now, this comes from Dr. Mindy Patterson, a professor of food science at Texas Woman's University. She says the process of cooling hot, starchy foods is proven to change their molecular structure, making them much harder for our gut to break down and digest. The result, after pasta and rice become so-called resistant starch, they hang out in the gut much longer, and then they attract more beneficial microbes, which have been linked to stabilizing our blood sugar, lowering inflammation, and reducing our risk for heart disease, obesity, even type 2 diabetes. Now, there's even some evidence that consuming more resistant starches could help lower your risk for colorectal and pancreatic cancers. Here's the bottom line. If you want to make any pasta or rice dish healthier, you let it cool down and eat it as leftovers.

0: 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I'm John Tesh, and this is Intelligence for Your Life on Coast 93.3. John Tesh, we give Gerard, who has three kids under the age of 14. So you have now a ninth grader?
1: Yeah.
0: Oh my gosh.
1: High schooler.
0: Ninth grader, seventh grader, and fourth grader. The fourth grader is your son.
1: Mm-hmm.
0: And so he's in elementary school.
1: Yes.
0: And a poll just came out that said 70% of elementary school boys said they would rather be a bartender than the president.
1: Okay. I think this is fair. First of all, my 14-year-old would definitely rather be president. I'll just put that out there. She would much rather run everything.
0: Right.
1: But I will say this. When you look at the world, I don't want to be president. Who wants to be president? And I'm not saying that I'm condoning drinking or not drinking. But I will say, if you are going to a bartender, you're going to be very happy to see the bartender. Whoever's going to the bartender is happy. So,
0: and a good bartender doesn't drink anyway.
1: No, a good bartender is just there to serve.
0: Right.
1: And I'm just saying, the people that want to drink are always happy to see the bartender. The stress is lower. Everything about that job sounds better. If I were an elementary schooler today, I would also lean into that. Plus, you know, I don't know. Can AI replace a bartender? I don't think so.
0: No.
1: Not a good one.
0: I remember Kevin Hart, the comedian, said that he was so proud of his son. His son came to him and said, "Dad, when I grow up, I want to be an astronaut." And he goes, "Oh, that's amazing." Yeah. Or a dinosaur.
1: One or the other. Which is what every boy that age is obsessed with.
0: Exactly.
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4: 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This is according to Dana Santis, a strength and conditioning specialist. Even though you walk every day, Dana does say you can make small adjustments to immediately improve your walking mechanics. 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I'm Dr. Sanjay Gupta, helping you live a better life.
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0: 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John Tesh with Intelligence for Your Life. Remember, you can always dig deeper on my website. It's Tesh.com. That's also where you can sign up for our weekly live Zoom coaching calls. And this next piece is the type of stuff you would get from us in the Zoom coaching call. We'd love to have you in there with another of your 100 closest friends. Even if your day started off badly, you can turn it around, and I have proof. Here's advice from clinical psychologist Susan Albers from the Cleveland Clinic. First, you got to put the incident into context. This is big. Let's say somebody screamed at you, "Why don't you learn how to drive?" Ask yourself, is this really about me or is it about them? How much weight do I give to their words? Does this person know my true character? Putting an experience into context can dial down stress. And I know this sounds simple, but you can't believe how well it works. Put the incident into context. You can also turn things around, and this is my go-to. You can turn things around by making a sensory change. Take a hot shower. Change your clothing. I change out of shorts and right into a pair of pants. Or light a scented candle. Dr. Albers says different smells, textures, temperatures, even a different look can help you reset by diverting your attention. If you're at work, make a cup of tea. Take a deep whiff. Or get up and move, which releases mood-enhancing chemicals in your brain, lowers anxiety, and can help reduce rumination. Dr. Albers says a little activity or a change of location is like shaking a snow globe. I love that.
1: Now that's intelligence for your life.
0: Coming up, no judgment, but it's possible that your New Year's resolution could be long forgotten right now. But guess what? You may want to make a summer resolution. This comes from social psychologist Dr. Janina Steinmetz. I'll explain it next.
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0: Are you like me? Is your New Year's resolution long gone, long forgotten? Well, experts are saying you and I may want to make a summer resolution. This comes from social psychologist Dr. Janina Steinmetz. Here's why she says these summer resolutions are much better than New Year's ones. First, it's finite. You're done as of Labor Day. Or you can push it to the actual end of summer, September 22nd this year, if you want to cheat. So there's less to commit to, which makes it less daunting. Summer resolutions are also easier to keep. Almost every kind of healthy habit is easier to maintain during sunny, warm weather. For example, it's much more appealing to eat a cold, crisp salad in July than January. It's also easier to go for a bike ride every day where you don't have to bundle up like the Michelin man. And if your resolution is to work on a personal project or even take a class, most people have lighter work schedules in summertime, like Fridays off. So you'll have more time to work on something new, something good. One more reason summer resolutions are better. We're happier when the weather is nice and the days are longer. And when we're happier, it is easier to stick to a new behavior pattern.
1: Intelligence for your life.
0: And coming up, a new and proven tip from our weight management files, how water, a little salt, and your morning breakfast is pretty much guaranteed to shrink your waistline. I'll connect the dots on the research next.
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4: There are lots of things you can measure to get an idea of how healthy you are at any given moment. Temperature, heart rate, blood pressure, just to name a few. But how about how healthy you will be and how long you're likely to live? According to a new study out of the University at Buffalo, two simple strength tests are pretty accurate at predicting longevity in older women. One is hand grip strength, and the other is how quickly people can stand up from a seated position without using their arms. By the way, I remember interviewing former President Jimmy Carter when he was quite old and being really impressed how he just popped out of the chair without using his arms. Not a lot of older people can actually do that. But I think the message here is that maintaining strength as you age is going to help you perform everyday activities, but also help you avoid injury and stay independent. I'm Dr. Sanjay Gupta, helping you live a better life.
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16: Mostly sunny skies today and hot weather. Temperatures in the upper 90s for your highs. We are going to be seeing heat index values into the 108 to 113 degree range. Heat advisory across the entire area with an extreme heat warning along the coastline. Overnight tonight, temperatures dropping near 81. For Wednesday, another extremely hot day. Mostly sunny skies with a 40% chance of rain in the afternoon. Highs in the mid to upper 90s feeling much warmer. This is Brooke Richardson from the First Warning Weather Center.
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0: 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Thanks for listening in Crestview. All right, my intelligent friends, here we go with a few ways to boost your metabolism. That's going to help you burn more calories all throughout the day. The first tip, have breakfast. It raises your resting metabolic rate, which is the rate at which your body burns energy when you're simply sitting down and doing nothing. And eating breakfast raises your metabolic rate more so than if you ate those same foods at dinner time. Plus, a study from the University of Bath in the UK found that eating breakfast encourages the body to burn more calories for fuel when you work out later in the day. Another metabolism booster, drink more water. According to the journal Frontiers in Nutrition, drinking more water helps your body break down fat more efficiently. That leads to greater weight loss. And then, have a phone curfew. Northwestern University found the blue light your phone emits increases insulin resistance. That makes it harder for your body to clear glucose from your bloodstream while you're sleeping. The result, you store more calories as fat. It acts like a hormonal signal to the body to gain weight.
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0: today's hits and yesterday's favorites. And more fun in the morning.
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0: Coast 93.3. Appreciate you listening in Freeport. So, Gabe, I'm not sure how I missed this, but wellness travel is now like a $200 billion industry.
1: So good.
0: People don't like that. Gen Z, Gen X, maybe even Alpha. We baby boomers. We would rather go and get healthy, learn how to sleep better, learn how to eat better, exercise. And so the researchers at Edith Cowan University in Australia said that positive travel experiences will push your body into what they call a low entropy state.
1: Mm-hmm.
0: New environments trigger an adaptive stress response that will boost your immune function. It improves your metabolism and helps your body repair everyday wear and tear. The same systems that stall when every day looks exactly the same. And so the positive travel experience makes you live longer.
1: So sometimes I think getting to a new location and just beginning some new habits while you're at the new location that you can then take with you when you go back home into your routine is really helpful. So you can develop new routines when you're on vacation. And I think we're also seeing just this movement away from, you know, hedonistic travel where you're just going to go and drink a lot and laze around. There's nothing wrong with R&R, with resting. But I think we're done with this idea that we're going to go do damage to our bodies during our time off.
0: Mm-hmm.
1: Instead, we want to set ourselves up to create the habits that we can take back with us and then live our lives a whole lot better. Because we know the habits that we have today, the habits that we have for the last 6 months determine who we are today. And we want to build those habits so that in 6 months we're the best version of ourselves.
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1: A better life with Dr. Sanjay Gupta.
2: They say consistency is key, but sometimes you just got to switch it up. A new study out of Harvard School of Public Health found that varying your exercise routine could add years to your life. What exercise someone did didn't matter much. What did matter was that all the exercises together worked all the muscle groups in their body. Now, an added benefit to changing things up is it can help you push through the plateau effect. That's when your body gets so efficient at doing something that you actually stop getting better at it. And we know from previous research that specializing in any one sport at a young age can make someone actually more prone to injury. And as experts we talk to point out, even elite athletes switch up things with their workouts, making sure to target strength, cardio, flexibility, balance, and doing that every single week. I'm Dr. Sanjay Gupta, helping you live a better life.
3: Good morning, class. My name is Professor Andolini. Welcome to Speaking Italian 101. Before we begin, does anyone have a question?
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2: Mostly sunny skies today and hot weather. Temperatures in the upper 90s for your highs. We are going to be seeing heat index values into the 108 to 113 degree range. Heat advisory across the entire area with an extreme heat warning along the coastline. Overnight tonight, temperatures dropping near 81. For Wednesday, another extremely hot day. Mostly sunny skies with a 40% chance of rain in the afternoon. Highs in the mid to upper 90s feeling much warmer. This is Brooke Richardson from the First Warning Weather Center.

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2: A better life with Dr. Sanjay Gupta.
3: They say consistency is key, but sometimes you just gotta switch it up. A new study out of Harvard School of Public Health found that varying your exercise routine could add years to your life. What exercise someone did didn't matter much. What did matter was that all the exercises together worked all the muscle groups in their body. Now, an added benefit to changing things up is it can help you push through the plateau effect. That's when your body gets so efficient at doing something that you actually stop getting better at it. And we know from previous research that specializing in any one sport at a young age can make someone actually more prone to injury. And as experts we talk to point out, even elite athletes switch up things with their workouts, making sure to target strength, cardio, flexibility, balance, and doing that every single week. I'm Dr. Sanjay Gupta, helping you live a better life.
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4: A better life with Dr. Sanjay Gupta.
5: They say consistency is key, but sometimes you just got to switch it up. A new study out of Harvard School of Public Health found that varying your exercise routine could add years to your life. What exercise someone did didn't matter much. What did matter was that all the exercises together worked all the muscle groups in their body. Now, an added benefit to changing things up is it can help you push through the plateau effect. That's when your body gets so efficient at doing something that you actually stop getting better at it. And we know from previous research that specializing in any one sport at a young age can make someone actually more prone to injury. And as experts we talk to point out, even elite athletes switch up things with their workouts, making sure to target strength, cardio, flexibility, balance, and doing that every single week. I'm Dr. Sanjay Gupta, helping you live a better life.
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18: Mostly sunny skies today and hot weather. Temperatures in the upper 90s for your highs. We are going to be seeing heat index values into the 108 to 113 degree range. Heat advisory across the entire area with an extreme heat warning along the coastline. Overnight tonight, temperatures dropping near 81. For Wednesday, another extremely hot day. Mostly sunny skies with a 40% chance of rain in the afternoon. Highs in the mid to upper 90s feeling much warmer. This is Brooke Richardson from the First Warning Weather Center.

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And this town's lost its faith. Our colors will fade eventually. 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
1: A better life with Dr. Sanjay Gupta.
2: They say consistency is key, but sometimes you just got to switch it up. A new study out of Harvard School of Public Health found that varying your exercise routine could add years to your life. What exercise someone did didn't matter much. What did matter was that all the exercises together worked all the muscle groups in their body. Now, an added benefit to changing things up is it can help you push through the plateau effect. That's when your body gets so efficient at doing something that you actually stop getting better at it. And we know from previous research that specializing in any one sport at a young age can make someone actually more prone to injury. And as experts we talk to point out, even elite athletes switch up things with their workouts, making sure to target strength, cardio, flexibility, balance, and doing that every single week. I'm Dr. Sanjay Gupta, helping you live a better life.
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0: 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The Reflex, the Duran Duran tributes. Departure, a tribute to Journey. New Sensation, the NXS tribute. 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
1: A better life with Dr. Sanjay Gupta.
2: Staying active every day will go a long way towards helping you live a happy, healthy, and pain-free life. And there is perhaps no movement more fundamental than walking. It reinforces the alignment, stability, and coordinated muscle activation that supports how your body moves, whether you're doing strenuous exercise or simply going about your daily life. This is according to Dana Santis, a strength and conditioning specialist. Even though you walk every day, Dana does say you can make small adjustments to immediately improve your walking mechanics. So, keep your rib cage stacked over your pelvis. Avoid leaning over or arching your lower back. Allow your arms to swing naturally in coordination with your legs. Keep your gaze forward, your jaw relaxed, and then just breathe in through your nose and out through your mouth. I'm Dr. Sanjay Gupta, helping you live a better life.
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